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If you identify with this body and consider this body as me, then whatever will be pointed out to this person becomes you, meaning you are the receiver then. And then whether it's insult or whether it's a praise or whether it is accolades, you will be either very happy or very sad and very upset about what was said. But when somebody is saying something insulting or very crass or very crude or very harsh or very abusive word, and if at that time you remember this, I wish to use the word, if you know this, that this body is not you, this identity is not you, then whatever the person is saying wouldn't make any difference at all. But you have to be very, very aware and awakened for that. And the best example for this is when Sri Krishna is being abused by Shishupal, and he had given this boon to Shishupal's mother that I will excuse his 100 mistakes, 100 sins, but not 101. If he exceeds that limit, I'll chop off his head. So when Shishupal was abusing in the royal court and saying all the dirty and nasty things to Sri Krishna, Sri Krishna was actually counting 80, 81, 82, 83, kept on counting. And when he comes to 97, he says, Shishupal, just 3 left. Can you imagine? He's being abused and he's very patiently and nicely and tolerantly. He's just counting the number of abuses what he's hurling at Sri Krishna. And as he, you know, comes to 99, he gives another warning, just 1 left, hold your tongue. But he doesn't. And Shishupal's head is then chopped off. Now you might say, okay, I'll do as Sri Krishna did. Number 1, you are not Sri Krishna. Number 2, you don't have any such power or siddhi with which you have given boon to somebody. Or maybe you do a pact with your near dear ones, I'll excuse your 10 or 20 or 30 or 50. And then maybe, if you don't forget everything when you are being insulted, nah, it's foolish to say, I'll do the way Krishna did. Krishna chopped off his head. I will do the same. Well, you are not Sri Krishna. You are not. So don't try to ape or copy them. The only best thing what you can do is, in that situation, especially when you are going to interact with other person, just remember who you are and disidentify yourself from this body, from this mind, intellect and ego composite, that this is not me. And let me keep my self-awareness. And now let me listen to what other person is saying. Well, if other person is carrying anger and hatred and bad things in their mind, they can only give that much to you. So what other person says defines that person, not you. So again I'll say, as when you want to cross the road, you are very cautious, you look left and right and then cross the road. Similarly, when you are going to interact with people, be very cautious at that time, because this is the time, if you are not watchful, you will have a bad accident. How dare you say this to me? How dare you say this to me? And for every situation, you cannot even retaliate back. Somebody senior, somebody is, you know, at a position, you can't fight with them. But say, if they have done something or said something which is harsh, and you are just brimming with anger inside, and this anger will actually hurt you, not the other person. So if you blurt out something, you are waging a war with that person. If you don't say something, then you will be boiling with anger inside and hurting your own body and your own mind. So it's not sensible at all. What hurts you is not somebody's words or somebody's gestures. What hurts you is your own ego. The pampered,
ego doesn't want any disrespect coming from any corner, from anywhere, from whosoever. And also because of this identification with this physical body, and your ego is always on that high trip and wants everybody to just respect and love and give good compliments to you. So this expectation brings very difficulty in relating with other people when the other people is not, person is not nice. And people can be really very harsh and hard and rude. So we cannot say that now I am upset and angry because of this person. Remember this, you get angry and upset because of your own self only. So this responsibility of keeping your mind peaceful, serene and silent is with you. It's not on any other person. When you say that you made me angry, it's a wrong statement. You were angry because you hold anger in you. Are you getting this? The responsibility of not being angry is on you, not on circumstances, not on people, not on events, not on any individual. Because the other person said this, because the other person did this, that's why I became angry or I fought. It's a very lame excuse. You have anger inside, hence this disturbs you and this anger volcano erupts. You have this sense of I am very, very important and everybody should respect me. This disease is there in you, hence you get offended so often and so easily and so quickly. When we don't have any expectation from other and when we don't put ourselves in at some higher pedestal, then who can insult you? How can that other person make you angry? How can the other person be responsible of you being violent? So if you are being violent, you are responsible. If you are abusive, you are responsible. If you are fighting with somebody, you are responsible. So we should accept our responsibility. We should not put it always on others. It's so easy, you know, put it on others. And the best way to keep this awareness intact, the best way is that be observant of your body and be observant of your breath as much as you can. You're walking, you're sitting, you're eating, you're reading, you're bathing. Just watch your breath. Just be with your breath all the times. And this remembrance that this body is not me. This body is not me. So this alone can help you to be... I'm not saying that you cannot be angry or you should not be angry. There can be some circumstances where you have to exhibit anger. But then you are the artist who is playing this act of anger. And you know what volume you wish to keep it. Are you getting what I'm saying? Like when the drama people, when they're doing a show, like one actor has to hit the another person. Both are acting. One is a villain, one is a hero. So when hero will like hit the villain or villain will hit the hero, they will bring their hand with such force and right before the cheek they'll stop. But they do it so smartly, it seems, oh, he gave him a slap. So they know how to control their body movement. They know how to use the force
that much which doesn't hurt the person and they perform in such a way that it's very believable. And all the people say, ah, he hit her. So they are creating that beautiful act. So like if you are a teacher or you are a senior or you are at a place where you have to straighten up your juniors or your children or something, it's stupid to say that don't be angry at any time. You have to be angry. Some anger is a very big good tool to create a nice working system. But the anger should not engulf you. You use the anger as a tool. You use it. Not other way around, that anger is using you. This body is me. This education or academic achievements are not mine. These are all of the intellect. So I can't be egoistic for whatever traits the body or the intellect and the mind has it. So keeping oneself aloof and detached from the intellect. Now see, the wonderful thing is this, that this mind is creating the confusions and delusions and anger. And we have to use this very mind to correct it also. What a challenge. Mind alone is stupid and mind has to be trained to be wise. Now how we do that? With satsang, by listening, by contemplating, by meditating. We are reconditioning our mind. You know, like we teach small kids, like they, if somebody gives you something, say thank you. So mother, father, they'll persistently say thank you, say thank you, say thank you. And then child learns, and then in years it comes as very normal. Saying sorry, I'm sorry, saying I'm, you know, very thankful again and again. It's like training. So we have to train our mind to be vigilant. And we have to be observant of this mind to see where this mind is creating new bondages. Where this mind goes again back to into that confused delirium. And why am I holding so much anger or regret or guilt in the recesses of the mind? So it's very, very important. Go step by step. Don't jump towards the mind first. Use your body, step one. Meaning observe your physical movements very carefully, very watchfully, like you are nodding your head like this. So are you feeling this nod? Are you feeling this yes which you are doing with your head? Right? So being watchful of the body movement, and more important then comes in, more deeper practices, you are watchful of the breathing which is happening. It's a very strange, the moment you begin to watch your breath, this voluntary exercise of watching the breath will deepen your breath. And it will make your breathing more deeper, more longer. So once you have succeeded here, then comes step three. You watch your thoughts. If you can do this much, then step number five, and that is, you are able to watch your emotions, the most trickiest part. Because the emotion comes like an earthquake. Suddenly it comes and jolts everything. It doesn't give any forecast. We don't have forecast of, like last night there was earthquake in Delhi and some areas around. But they can say, okay, tomorrow it will be sunny or it will be rainy or it will be cloudy. They can give this forecast. But no seismologist
can give you the forecast that you will have an earthquake this night. And I don't know why. Nature works very mysteriously. All earthquakes happen at the night time. People are sleeping. Earthquake come. People die in that sleep. No forecast. So your emotions are like earthquake. Suddenly it erupts. Sadness, joy, pleasure, anger, empathy, compassion, lust, greed. It just comes. Thoughts still give you some time. Emotions do not. So it's more tricky to be observant of your emotions. So you begin from the body and you have to go up to the emotions. Now this is a very long journey. I've spoken it so quickly and finished it off, but actually it's a very, very tedious journey. So maybe make a point from now on up till evening, be watchful of your body. When you blink, when you speak, when you hear, when you walk, when you do something with your hands, when you are sitting, feel your hands and feet and legs and thighs and butt and stomach and chest and back and head and wherever you look, don't look unconsciously. Wherever you see, don't see unconsciously. I'm not talking about breath, I'm saying just the body. It's going to be very enjoyable if you do that. And it will teach you so much. That how quickly you will forget that you were supposed to be watchful. You'll totally forget. But don't be guilty of forgetting. Just pick up the threads again and then again be watchful. So being in that moment with total fullness and being with the body with total awareness. And from body, finally, a day will come where you can watch your emotions. And this whole journey will lay everything in front of you so nicely that even when the wave of anger will arise, you will be able to see, here the anger is arising. Now there you have the ability to either allow it to fall back or allow it to go and do its job if it is required so. Got it? The question is from Bharat Bhandari. I understood from the classes that the Atma does not participate in any activity but is present as abhas in the body. Does this mean Atma influences the material body by its presence, but the material body has no impact on Atma? Yes, we can say that like that. Is this then incorrect to say that Atma experiences happiness and suffering due to these emotions which are the result of body activities? Now, here, my dear, you are confused. Let's say, is electricity hot or cold? Electricity. Is electricity hot or cold? Or is electricity a motion? Actually, it's neither. The electricity goes into fan, it moves. Electricity goes into tube light, gives us light. Electricity goes through the refrigerator, gives us coolness. Goes into the heater, gives us heat. So electricity is not doing anything, but as per the instrument, the performance will change. If instrument is designed to give hot temperature, it will. A heater, if it is meant for a light, there is a filament in the bulb, it will give light. But if it is made to move a machine, then it will give a motion. Right? But electricity in itself is not doing anything. But its presence is making different instruments do different things. Right? Similarly,
Atma doesn't do anything at all, but its presence, or should I say, the reflection and this illusory self which is created, the jiva, this motivates the mind to think, to emote. It moves the subconscious to hold the memories. It moves the intellect to make decisions. And it moves the ego to develop sense of I. So it's all happening because of the abhas or the reflection of the self. But the experiencing instrument is your mind or the intellect or the subconscious or the ego. But actually they are not four different, they are just one. I'm just making it a little extensive explanation about what it does. So mind is the one where emotions are, mind is the one where the thoughts are, intellect is that which makes the decision, subconscious is that which stores the memories, Atma is not doing anything at all. So the mind which holds and experiences the emotions will experience pain, suffering, joy, love, ecstasy, or aggression, or depression, or whatsoever. Right? That's not happening. Now, when you say, I am sad, why is that happening? Because the superimposition of self to the mind, this in Vedanta we call adhyasa. What we call? Adhyas. Adhyas means superimposition. I attach myself with the mind so much that whatever happens in the mind, I see it as if it is happening to me. Let's say, is this towel moving or my hand is moving? The towel cannot dare to move, na? But you can't see the hand, but you can see the towel. Similarly, a puppeteer moves the puppet. But you never get confused that the puppet is doing everything. Because you know somebody is pulling the strings, right? Now, who is pulling the strings of the mind is you. But which you? One which has associated itself with the mind. Hence, if mind is sad, you are sad. If mind is happy, you are happy. If mind is confused, you say, I am confused. If mind is ecstatic, you say, I am ecstatic. So, remember this. Hand is not moving, or towel is moving. Without movement of the hand, there is no movement of the towel. And yet hand is not being seen. Similarly, the eye is not being seen. And what is seen is the mind. And you see yourself as mind. Hence, whatever goes in mind, you seem to feel in you. Right? Whatever goes in the body, it seems to be happening in you. Somebody said, I am old. Are you? If you say yes, adhyasa, superimposition. Body is not me. I was there before the body was born. I will be there when the body will die. I am there when the body is there. And I am not body. But this understanding, if it's not there, then because of the adhyasa, the body seems to be me. And the mind seems to be me. Hence are all focuses to make this body happy and to make this mind happy. Let's say, hunger is experienced in the body by the mind, but you never say it like this, that my mind is feeling the hunger which is occurring in the body. You say, I am hungry. Simple. But technically, just jot it down. Who is hungry? Eyes, ear, nose, hand, feet. Who is hungry? Hunger is happening in the stomach, right? Is felt by the mind.
So you should explain it like that, that my mind is feeling the urge to eat. That will take away the pain half, almost half, because body is needing the food, not me. And who am I if that is not realized totally? So sometimes, you know, understanding Vedanta is little tough. It is better, Bharatji, that sometime when I am doing conducting a shivir in ashram over here, please come here, sit like this. You know, I can see you and you can see me. Then whatever I'll teach, maybe it will be much easier for you to grasp and understand.

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Sada Pranam and welcome to the Ghana Hindu Dharmic Sabha's Dharmic Milan. It's a pleasure to join you today on radio, and it's also my pleasure to invite you on behalf of Ghana Hindu Dharmic Sabha to join us this afternoon for Sanskriti as the beautiful experience of culture, heritage and tradition continues at the Railway Courtyard. I want to say thank you to the thousands who attended yesterday at the Railway Courtyard, making the celebration and the experience very, very successful. It was such a beautiful atmosphere. I think towards later in the evening, people got into the mood, and I think a lot of people wanted to dance because the vibe was good. I must say thank you to Kanhaiya Dance Troupe from Essequibo. They were a part of our performing lineup yesterday, and they were simply beautiful. Also, thank you to Dharmic Nritya Sangh and to our artists Kishan, Sukrani, Gauri, Maya, to the dance teacher of the cultural center, to the Dharmic Ramakrishna school children. It was really, really beautiful. Everyone said to me, you know, we are so happy that the Ghana Hindu Dharmic Sabha is doing this and has done this right here. And I gave them a commitment. His Excellency joined us last night as well. And I gave them a commitment that we'll continue to have it right there at the Railway Courtyard, you know, blending history with culture, because the Railway Courtyard is very historical. It's where the train used to run. And so lots of our ancestors probably took that train as well. So it was 188 years of Indian arrival, and this afternoon gates open at 4:30 p.m. We hope that we see you there, and we hope that we see you there with all your family, your friends, your community, your neighborhood. Come on out. It was so amazing to have Essequibo Burbies Demerara represented right there on one platform and right around. You know, we had 7 curry being cooked by the ladies from the Bushlot Mandir, and that Mandir has been doing very, very good work. It's one of the affiliated Mandirs of the Ghana Hindu Dharmic Sabha, and that Mandir has a program where they feed people in that community every day. And it is that team that has come down to cook for the Ghana Hindu Dharmic Sabha. In fact, the 7 curry was finished last night by the time we were checking for 7 curry at 9 o'clock in the night. It was done. People liked the fact that it was cooked right there in front of them in the karai. In fact, you could have bought your baigan, your celery, whatever you wanted, and you could have had that roasted for baigan choka. You could have had tomato choka. You could have had a lot of things last night, because we had our 7 curry, we had our farmer, we had our choka and roti stand, we had our samosa, palauri, potato ball, baigani. We had that going too. So it was a lineup of food. Let me tell you, it was a food haven for anyone who likes delicious vegetarian food. It was so good. And then you wanted to switch over to authentic Indian. Arna was right there. They cooked and churned out all kinds of things. I was lucky to get a bread pakora last evening at 9 p.m. You know what that is? If you don't, try it out today, because it was really tasty. They had biryani rice, they had chana bhatura. And then even if you wanted to say, you know, I've had this, I've had that, I want some doubles, we had the best doubles in the house. And the young lady there showed me how she was
doing the doubles right on the spot and wrapping it up and everything. So it was really good. And, you know, some people always have a sweet tooth. So we have your sweets, gulab jamun, jalebi, peera, mitai. Did I leave anything out? But let me tell you, all of it is right there. It was that kind of atmosphere and vibe. And when the Essequibo dancers brought to the stage the various festivals, Matikor and all of that, oh goodness, you should have seen the audience go. Today we're featuring the Golden Ohm Dharmic Dance Troupe along with Dharmic Nrityasangh and the dance teacher of the Indian Cultural Center. And they are all performing along with Kishan Sugrim, Suraj Singh and others. It's going to be simply fantastic, and you don't want to miss a minute of the entertainment. And let me tell you, it's not only food and dance and culture and agriculture, and you know, it is also a really good shopping experience. We have some very good Indian fashions and jewelry. You have locally made jewelry. I bought myself something made with orchids last night. I hope you'll go get that. It's a fashion statement, if you like. And we also had henna being done on spot, and we had the commemorative cookies. Now, one of the stalls that caught my attention was not only Sugar Plum. You all by now know Sugar Plum. It's this young woman who makes cookies, and she made the cookies with the ship. She made the cookies with the name of the event. So make sure you pick up your commemorative cookie. I mean, you could eat it, but it looks so nice though. But nevertheless, do be there for 4:30. And the best part of it is that admission is absolutely free. Now, parking. You can park on Main Street, and the Ministry of Finance has a parking lot just opposite the venue on Main Street. You can park in there as well. And you can park behind the venue on the Lamaha Street Safe Space. So there are lots of parking spots available, and at the back of the venue you have parking in the compound as well. So whichever way you choose to do it, come out and enjoy a beautiful evening with us. Remember, no alcohol allowed. And you know, I was so happy to see so many families, and what was very nice to see was the seniors were out, the grandmothers and the grandfathers, they were out, the children were out, the families, the parents. It was lovely to see. And you know what, I want you to experience some history. So take our history walk. Stop at the boat when you come through the gate. Take a picture. Climb in the boat. Remember how your ancestors came. Come out of there. Go in the loji. See what it was all about. See how they lived. Then you go into the cane field. Yes, we have a cane field. And then you take a beautiful picture at our entrance. And then you make your way under the shed. And it's just fantastic. You wouldn't want to go home. But I think I've said a lot to you. And here again is the voice of Maithili Thakur.

0: beautifully done, the voice of Metheli Thakur. And when you think of the devotion that is always so within these bhajans, the, through the lyrics, it speaks to a very close bond between devotee and the Bhagwan. Bhagwan Sri Krishna has inspired, you know, generations of people, because it is so simple when you are in the bhakti mode. Bhakti means that you just love Bhagwan. There is nothing technical, there is nothing complex, there is nothing difficult, there is nothing challenge. You recognize Bhagwan within you, you recognize Bhagwan in everything, and you just love Bhagwan. And everything that you do, when you are a devotee of Bhagwan Sri Krishna, everything that you do is done like puja to him. Everything that you do is done as an offering to him. Everything that you do is done with love, because you see him in everything. So that is bhakti. And when you listen to these bhajans, it comes out so remarkably well. And when we think of a devotee of Bhagwan Sri Krishna, the first one that comes to my mind is Mirabai. So a lot of these bhajans are Mira bhajans or Kabir bhajans. And it really reflects that deep connection that any devotee has with the Supreme. So if you are a Bhagwan Krishna devotee, as I say to you, make sure that you completely immerse yourself in Krishna bhakti, or the devotion, the love for Bhagwan Sri Krishna, so that no matter if you know all the chants and prayers or not, you just say Krishna Eva Sudevaya, or you can chant that, or Krishnaye Nama, Om Shri Krishnaye Nama, simple. Or just talk to Bhagwan Shri Krishna, because it's love. And one of the beautiful things about Sanatana Vedic Dharma is that nowhere in our Dharma there is fear of Bhagwan, nothing. We do not embrace fear of God. In fact, quite the opposite. We embrace love for God, and we embrace understanding of the divine. The divine is there to respond. The divine does not close a door on anyone. The divine blesses everyone equally. All that Bhagwan asks, all that God asks, all that the Supreme or the divine asks, just know that I am with you, I am within you, I am everywhere. So just acknowledge the presence of the divine, and the divine is right there to bless you, to reciprocate to your petitions. As we continue on this morning's program of Dharmic Milan, I remind you that this afternoon I'm going to look out. Oh, you know, I was so happy to see so many of you, and so many of you came up to me and said hello, and I got an opportunity to meet you. So this afternoon, come on and let me say hello to you. Let me get a chance to meet you. And thank you for tuning in to Dharmic Milan, and of course, Sanskar on radio. Looking forward to you coming to Sanskriti at 4:30 p.m. Gates open at 4, but 4:30 p.m. is a great time to come. You know why I'm telling that? Because I know the curry will be coming off the stove. Should I say stove, or should I say fireside? Whichever one, but the curry from the karahi will be coming off the stove then. So you'll get it hot. That's why I'm telling you 4:30. I know things. Okay, here we go with what to expect and where you're going.
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0: listen to this beautiful music. I hope you're in a very serene and tranquil space. And, you know, I've always had this belief, my deep belief is that whenever we are feeling challenged or overwhelmed, the best thing to do is to sit quietly and to just chant. Chant, or if you know to meditate or you want to try to meditate, do it. It really works better than medication. It works better than therapy. It works better than everything. Sitting with yourself. And it has to do with your state of mind. You can sit with yourself and you're just thinking about whatever is bothering you, and that overwhelms and clouds your mind. But instead, focus on a murti. Sit. If you have a puja room, or you have an altar, you have a shelf, or you have a picture, or you have a whatever you have, sit in front of it. Just look at it all the time and sit quietly. Keep looking at that murti. And then in your mind, start to chant. Om Namah Shivaya, Om Shri Ganeshaya Namah. Simple chant. You can do your Gayatri mantra. If you love Hanuman Chalisa, then chant your Hanuman Chalisa. Just sit at the murti and quietly, mentally chant. Keep at it. Put away the clocks, put away the phone. Just sit for a little bit. Trust me, when you finish with that exercise, you will feel so refreshed and so energized. Where do you get energy from? Where do you get motivation from? Where do you get the drive to do things? People will ask anybody out there that they see going with a lot of energy, doing a lot of things. And some people will tell you, well, I do it for one reason or another, and others will tell you, I will tell you, the energy, the source of the energy is Bhagwan. That's where it comes from, Bhagwan. Why? Because when you are fully immersed in devotion to God, however you choose to have that devotion, I spoke about bhakti, there are many streams to God. However you choose to, you have an energy, you have a purpose. You have that purpose that is for the good things. You have a purpose that is pure. You have a purpose that is not linked to hurting or harming anyone. You have a purpose that is leading to something that is positively impacting on people out there. That's where that devotion takes you in life. So I wanted to share that with you this morning as you listen to beautiful bhajans and music. Immerse yourself in Bhagwan. That's all I will tell you. Immerse yourself. And you will find after a while your body, your mind, your whole being automatically gravitates there. And you will also see your health will improve. Everything will improve if you go in that way. And the world is talking about mental health because people are mentally very, very challenged at times because we have a lot coming to us from screens. We are looking at many things. We are looking at things sometimes that upset our state of mind, upset our balance, our equilibrium, and we are not able to get back to where we ought to be. So you have to reduce those things and gravitate to the good things. In fact, if you look on TikTok and Facebook, there are a lot of positive messaging happening. You look at the right things. Set your, you know, on TikTok, you can set your list of what you want to see, set it on a few positive things so that when you go, these are some of the things that will pop up. And nothing is long on TikTok. Nobody is long-winded. So just keep filling your mind with positive things, exposing yourself to good things, and you will see that shift around that you want to achieve. Keep listening to today's program of Sanskar. And don't forget, I am looking forward to seeing you this afternoon at 4:30 p.m. at the Railway Courtyard. Remember to find it. Drive up Lamaha Street, make a right turn, and it's right there. In fact, it starts on Lamaha Street just before you get on to Main Street. The entrance is on Main Street. Come on with your family and enjoy a fantastic evening with us. The admission is free. There is a great cultural program. The Chakra Band will be there with Naveen and team, and you have a great lineup of performers. And the stage program gets started at 5:30 p.m. So don't miss it all. And I am telling you to come at 4:30 because you want to walk around, you want to eat, you want to see your friends, you want to chat. And the space is lovely. The children had such a beautiful time there yesterday. So don't miss it. See you this afternoon at Sanskriti. Why Sanskriti? Because we are celebrating our heritage, our culture, our traditions, 188 years of Indian arrival. And it's not over. Join me on a trip to Palmyra on Tuesday, May 5th. We're going to Burbies. That's where the first batch of indentured immigrants, the Indians, came. They came to Burbies. They went to Highbury. We're meeting at the Palmyra Heritage Sites. Become a very well-known event. And our Burbies Prance of the Guyana Hindu Dharmic Sabha coming together to put on a beautiful experience for you. It's Tuesday. Gates open at 4 in the afternoon. So come out and experience it. It's a different experience from Georgetown, one that you will enjoy. I take the drive up. Why not take the drive up with your family? Enjoy it a few days as we celebrate Indian Arrival Day. 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

0: You're listening to the Guyana Hindu Dharmic Sabha's Dharmic Milan with me, Vindhyavasini Prasad. It's a pleasure being here with you this morning as I take you on a journey of Dharma and also of culture, heritage and tradition as we prepare to observe 188 years of Indian arrival to Guyana. Remember, about 14,000 people came on those first ships, and the first set of ships were the Hesperus and Whitby and many others. In fact, if you look at the list of ships, my grandfather himself came in 1914. This is my Aja. We must use these terms so everybody knows paternal versus maternal. My Aja came on the Sutlej, the SS Sutlej. And he came in 1914 to Guyana. So British Guyana, I should say. So many people came on these shores. They made their home. And when Guyana attained independence, remember, we are preparing to observe our 60th independence. So as we celebrate Indian Arrival Day, we are also celebrating and beginning the month of celebrations with our 60th independence. It was a massive effort by many, many persons, including those early descendants and their children. And all of this effort went to creating the independent Guyana that we love and enjoy and that we contribute to now. So it's continuity. That's when I say heritage. It's Guyanese heritage. We started off with people coming under the systems of slavery and indentureship. They came for many different reasons and under horrific conditions, but yet those who stayed made Guyana their home, fought for independence, and then today we as their descendants must continue to build the Guyana that we want to see for our children, grandchildren, for the future, because this is how you have continuity. And while we build this beautiful Guyana, the traditions that were brought, they are to be maintained. Because if you look at the Guyanese culture, you have the food culture, the fashion culture, the culture, the faith, all of these things represent the varying groups that came to Guyana, made their home here. And in all of the different elements, you see the Indian indentureship imprint, where we still have on our cuisine a good curry. We still have roti, we have sweets, we look at our shalwars, our saris, our musical instruments. So it is all blended into the Guyanese tapestry. And I always tell people, if you want to experience the best of everything and everyone, come to Guyana, because we do it so beautifully. There's nowhere else in the world that has what we have. And I say it very, very humbly, but I say it with pride too, because I believe that this is the country that really reflects culture in its magnificence. Everybody's culture. Everybody's participating. Everybody's enjoying it. And, you know, food. And there is respect for religion. And that is what we must never, ever lose in Guyana. We must never, ever lose that respect, understanding, and love for each other as a people. And when 188 years we can celebrate Indian arrival. Some people say, don't say celebrate, say observance, whichever way you want to look at it. They made their home here and they made an indelible contribution to this country. And today, as their descendants, we can be proud of the efforts and we can also contribute. We can commit ourselves. I think this is a good time to commit ourselves to really creating that beautiful spirit, continuing it, that creating that vibe that was there. And, you know, this love. They had a lot of love for each other when you look at the early people who came as slaves and indentured immigrants. They used to call each other auntie and uncle. They had like a family tie back then. Why not recreate that? That's good. I mean, I don't think we should be calling young people auntie and uncle. Don't get me wrong, not at all. I just meant the relations that we should be engendering, you know, that kind of close-knit community and countrymen. It was a powerful thing back then, and that's how we were able to achieve independence. Day and presents Sanskriti, the 2nd and 3rd of May at 4 p.m. at the Railway Courtyard, Kingston. Come and experience culture, heritage, and traditions. Beautiful songs, music, dance,
1: a shopping experience like no other. Delicious, hot, tasty Indian vegetarian foods, sweetmeats, and a walk through history with our exhibition. It is going to be a beautiful experience. Let's celebrate Indian Arrival Day. Admission is free. The Gan Hindu Dharmik Sabha celebrates Indian Arrival Day and presents Sanskriti,

I just love how she does her bhajans, Maithili Thakur. And it has such devotion in her voice, such purity in her voice. Shankar Teri Jata, Behti Ganga Dhar. She's speaking of Bhagwan, Shiva's matted locks and how the Ganga flows effortlessly. And when you worship Shiva, I'm a Shiva devotee myself. When you worship Bhagwan Shiva, it is a desire to be able to understand your purpose in life. It is a quest for truth. It is really understanding the connection between your soul and the Paramatma or that Supreme Soul. So worship of Bhagwan Shiva is very simple worship again. You just have to surrender. You have to surrender. Surrender is a very difficult thing. It means that not at all times you will be in control of everything. Sometimes you surrender to Bhagwan. And if you're highly driven and you are always somebody who wants to be in control of everything, it might be challenging. It is also working on detachment. Detachment means that you shouldn't be very caught up in the rewards or the expectations. And that comes out of the Bhagavad Gita. Karmanyeva dhikaraste ma phaleshu kadachit.

0: action. Action like duty, reward, not the concern. You must not be doing everything for money or a whole lot of material gratification. You need that? Of course you do. When you do your work, your job, whatever, that's important. That keeps you alive. That helps you to survive. But you must not be so caught up in the material things of life that you forget the important values, ethos, and all of those things. That is Bhagwan Shiva's worship. You should be able to balance it. Just as you earn, you save, you have a good life, so too you must be willing to give of yourself to contribute to the world and society. And you're listening today to the Guyana Hindu Dharmic Sabha's Dharmic Milan. The bhajans have been done this morning by Maithili Thakur. And I'll just remind you that this afternoon we are all going to Sanskriti at the Railway Courtyard. And of course, that's you too, you and I.
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listening to the Guyana Hindu Dharmic Sabha's Dharmic Milan with just about a few minutes to go. I want to thank you for tuning in, and I really want to encourage you to bring out everyone this afternoon for a fantastic experience of culture, heritage, and tradition presented by the Guyana Hindu Dharmic Sabha Sanskriti 2026, 188 years of Indian arrival, all of this happening at the railway courtyard, and that is on Lamaha Main Street leading to Kingston. So it's right there between Main and Kingston, and you Main and High Street, Kingston. So you want to be there. Gates open at 4:30 p.m. Admission is free. No alcohol allowed. Bring out their family and bring out all the seniors. I loved seeing them there yesterday, and they just enjoyed themselves so much. And today I want you to dance a little bit. And don't forget, today we're having the roti competition. We will be having some other good demonstrations. If you want to know how to tie your sari, we will be having that there. We also have some shopping for you. I mean, there's a lot of things. But you come, you experience, you enjoy, and spend the afternoon into the evening with us as we conclude our celebrations today at the railway courtyard. Today's the last day at the railway courtyard. And on Tuesday, we go to Palmyra, the heritage site in Barbies. Don't you miss it. It's all happening on the 5th of May at Palmyra, celebrating our culture, heritage, and tradition, Sanskriti in Barbies. And we continue to bring this next year. We'll be taking Sanskriti to the west coast of Demerara. Another really fantastic experience. And we look forward to you joining us right across the country. In Essequibo, we will also be doing Sanskriti. So a lot of things to look forward to. A lot of things to enjoy. So keep listening to me as we conclude today's program of Dharmic Milan. Sabha celebrates Indian Arrival Day and presents Sanskriti, the 2nd and 3rd of May at 4 p.m. at the Railway Courtyard, Kingston. Come and experience culture, heritage, and traditions. 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

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This is Joel Gansham and you're listening to Op Kikushi this Sunday morning, where we bring you high spirits, love, togetherness for one great hour. And we're so proud to present it to you. And of course, we're also grateful and thankful. 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And the big show is coming May 9th at the Guyana National Stadium. Poonam Dhillon, Terry Gajraj, Devendra Puran are just some of the big names that are listed for the big event. Get your tickets and get them early. Guyana National Stadium, Poonam Dhillon. And today's show is going to be absolutely fantastic. So sit back, relax, enjoy. As I say, open up your windows, your doors, your minds, your hearts. We've got a beautiful one from you. Sri Radha Mohan, taken from the movie Satyam Shivam Sundaram.

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8: 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God, it's way too early. I need, 11 is really early, but I need coffee, right? I need coffee. I need a pick-me-upper. because Sunday morning is just about relaxation and somewhat being lazy, but it's also about, you know, sitting with your family, find out what's going on, your friends, your family, going out, doing something. Maybe you have some function to go to, and hopefully this can set you in the mood. And you know what? It's also about forgiveness. Life is about forgiveness, forget, forgive, move on, clear your slate. Life is honestly, isn't it way too short? Have you ever sit or you're driving, you're laying in your bed, and you hear someone die, or you see all these accidents of young kids or somebody that died, right? And you're like, oh my God, this is actually what life is about? It's pretty scary. It is very, very, very scary. So why wallow in the mess and keep the grudge and hatred? Just move on. But I've got a good song for you. Let's move on. Chade Mileniki.

I'll tell you, I'm so grateful to each and every one of you, and thank you so much for continuing to listen and continuing to give us feedback. 612-8369, the diaspora of Guyana, and everybody, thank you so much. GBTI, we're taking zero. That's right. 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You'll have no problems with. 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So, you know, make it a choice. 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
7: You're listening to 89.1 FM, The Pulse of Guyana. Joe Gantram here. Thank you so much for keeping it locked up in this dial. It's a good show. We love doing this. We love doing this on Sunday morning, but the truth is waking up, getting prepared to do this show. I am the brave one. Randy, that does the show, is kind of lazy. But I'm always chippered and bright-eyed and bushy-tailed and ready to, you know, take this show by storm and do all the great things. I'm the hardest working one here at NPN. I really am. The rest of them are just lazy. They're just lazy. That's right. I am. I'm the one. I run the whole thing, man. Anyway, hope you're enjoying. You know, they say with everything you do in this life, remember to have humor. If you don't have a laughter and if you don't have humor, I'll tell you something. It ain't good. It's not good. We must find humor because life is stressful. Things are paying the bills are stressful. You know what I mean? When you got to pay the bills, you got to do groceries, you got to go to the market, you got to deal with the kids' issues, you got to deal with your issues, you got to go to the doctor. Everything is money, and you got to find a way to generate that money, man. It ain't easy. It ain't easy. But let me tell you something. So the other day, Randy and I were talking, and we're a big Reka fan, right? You know Reka, don't you? And she's still looking good at 70, God knows how. Because if I'm this age, God knows she's got to be in her 70s. Y'all Google her and message me at 612-8369. How old is Reka? How old is she? Anyway, she does not give a boy, I tell you. Anyway, I love this song of her, and I thought it would be great if we played it for you. I don't know what movie it's taken from. Something, Kushbu, Kabil, something with a K, I believe. Maybe not. Anyway, I think Kanchan is actually the playback singer of this song. The song is called Kuchu Aise Bandan Otehi. Kuchu Aise, Kuchu Aise Bandan Otehi. Good song.

And you're listening, you're locked into 89.1 FM, Joel Gansham. And of course, this is Opti Kushi, brought to you by Caribbean Motor Spears, Guyana, the bank that loves you, GBTI, and Sterling Products. Yekesi Mulakat, a good song taken from an Aishwarya movie. I don't remember, I swear to God, I think I'm forgetting. This movie, I know they shot it in New York. I know Aishwarya was in it. You see, when I know, I'm saying I know. When I don't know, I'm honestly saying I don't know. Y'all message this to me again. Just be my little messenger. It's Sunday. Talk to your kids. Find out what they're doing. Encourage them to not be bullied or bully anyone. To be kind, to be loving, to be warm, to share love with people. And Sunday is Sterling Sunday, which means ice cream Sunday by Sterling. Many flavors, and of course, we've got our sugar-free, and we are proud of it. And we have got our liquid margarine, and we're proud of it. And we have got foam, and we're proud of it. And we've got Abbey butter, and we can go on. 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
4: And what they say, every good thing must come to an end, and that's why they're so great, and memories are good to have, and all that good stuff. But I want to just remind you how grateful I am that you've been here with me for the past 1 hour, right here on NTN, and we just love it, and I'm so grateful to you. Thank you. Sterling Product, you're amazing. GBTI, what would we do without you? We love money, and you know that, and you are our money people. Caribbean Moto Spares, you keep us on the run, day and night, night and day. In Poonam Dillon, you're coming, my friend. Terry Gadraj, Devendra Purana, just some of the big names that is slated for the big show, May 9th, by Farooq Juman. It's taking place at the Guyana National Stadium. I'm grateful for you to be here and keep my company. I love you for listening. Thank you, as always, for your support from Randy and myself, NTN. We're all in appreciation of each and every one of you. I want to wish you a happy, happy and Sterling Sunday. That's a good one. Sterling Sunday. Whatever you're doing, please don't drink and drive. Stop the bullying. Spread love. And for God's sake, take your tints off. All right, let's follow the laws. Be law-abiding citizens. It's a good country. Happy Sunday, President Irfan Ali. Probably working already since like 4 a.m. anyway. He doesn't ever take a break. I would love to ask President Irfan Ali, if you had a free day, what would you do with it? Except work, no work thing. What would you do with it, President Irfan Ali? Anyway, happy Sunday, everybody. Take care.

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7: 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I want to welcome all the listeners. It's a pleasure having you listening in. Geeta R up in the Bronx, a special shout out to you as well. Good afternoon. Saying hi to Pamela and Richard Hendricks. I want to wish you an awesome, awesome week. Patrick, Randy, Andy, Shanta, joining us up there in Yonkers, USA. Good afternoon. Hope all is well with you folks. Good afternoon to Auntie Anna and Uncle Rabbi. Wishing everyone a wonderful Sunday, a wonderful Indian arrival week. Don't forget you can join me on Tuesday from 12:30. 4 hours of solid entertainment as we remember this. Our ancestors who came to Guyana. Want to say hi to Indira from Cranehole Road. Hope you're doing really well, Indira. My cousins Fazil and Harold Chiatow, Brampton, Canada, they're in the house. And they're extending happy birthday to cousin Raphael, whose birthday is on Wednesday. Want to wish you all the best, Raphael. On behalf of Fazil, Harold, Chris and Tiffany in Brampton, Canada, yours truly, your mom, dad, and every one of your brothers, sisters, and everyone. Wishing you all the best. Have an awesome birthday. Let's say a special hello to Lachmin Ramadar. Wishing you all the best. And her birthday is coming up too on the 6th. Well, happy 64th to you, Lachmin Ramadar. Want to wish you all the best. Hope you're doing really well. Nafisa up in Canada. Special shout out to you. Abdul Shahid Aziz says he's always listening, even though he doesn't message all the time. We'll do more shout outs as we start. I want to welcome all of you, all the listeners around Guyana and those online. www.ntntv-radio.com, right around the world. It's a pleasure.

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1: 12:16, if you're just joining us on the radio. Just want to say a special shout out to good afternoon to Rajesh and his family joining. Want to wish you an awesome day, Rajesh, with us here at NTN's Radio. Also, let's say hi to Marla and her family from Eccles. Good afternoon to you. Hope you're doing really well, Marla. And a special hi to Nadira Zahir up in New York City. And they're enjoying the selections. Happy 70th birthday to Aunt Sylvie in Success, Guyana. A special hi to kids Aiden and Sarah. Want to wish all of you, the entire family, an awesome day with us here at NTN's Radio. Gita R. and the Bronx would like to say hi to grandson Kaylee, who is listening. Good afternoon to you. Special hello to all the listeners. Let's say hi to Sharmali, Rohit Navin up in the Bronx joining us. Good afternoon to you. Also, happy Sunday to everyone from Nafisa up in Canada, to her mom and dad, Mr. Kieran Backus, Mrs. Fazia Backus, and also the sisters, Shaliza Nafisa. Wishing them all the best in their families. Radhika Singh joining us from Tushin. Good afternoon, Radhika. Let's say a special hello to Bibi Bash joining us up in Good Fortune. Good afternoon. Let's say hi to Shakita De Freitas joining us up there in Barbados. Good afternoon to all of you up there in Barbados. Hope you're doing really well today. We're cruising on 89.1. Sammy Christmas is joining us up there in Toronto. Let's say a special good afternoon to Paris Maturo, his wife, Mrs. Babita Nandalal Maturo, to Kevin, Sean, Travis, Mark, and Marlo and everyone down there, to the Tempos in LaGrange. Good afternoon to all of you, Uncle Joey. Raymond Paul Singh, Brooklyn in New York. Good afternoon. Leroy up in New Jersey. Good afternoon. To my good friend Gregory King. Good afternoon to you. Also, good afternoon to Penny Isaacs. Hope you're doing really well today, Penny. All right, I want to feature some of Hum Kisi Se Kam Nahi. We haven't played much of the songs. There's so many nice songs. So I'm going to play most of that album, so we can all enjoy, starting with Kya Hua.

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1: Guyana. 12 hours 32, I'm trying not to interrupt the songs so you could enjoy. All of you around the world, I know there's so many messages coming in, and spontaneously I would interject, but I'm trying my best to make sure that you enjoy all the songs, sing along, and, you know, keeping your company. One thing I'm asking, when you come through, tell me your names, please. Let's say good afternoon to Parvati Ramlal. Good afternoon. Hope you're doing really well today. Also, let's say hi to Romino from Good Fortune. Good afternoon, Romino. 624-7874 for those who are sending in messages. Let's say hi to Sita on the west side. Good afternoon, Sita. Hope all is well with you. Stacy up in the USA. Good afternoon, Stacy. Also, I want to say a special hello to Shanisa, and husband Vijay. Son Alex from the west side. Dad Kayum from Diamond. A special hi to Jay Shamino joining us from Orange County, Warwick, New York. Good afternoon to you folks up there. A special hi to Susan. Sunan Ryan says, memories, and I know I'm loving the music as well. Ham Kisi Se Kam Nahi, it's got so many nice songs. I haven't played them. So today I want to bring as much as I could. Let's say hi to the kitty girl, Debbie. Good afternoon, Debbie. How are you today? Hope you're doing really well. Norma joining us up there in Long Island. Sandeep, a special hello to both of you. Trust you're doing really well, and also your family up in India. Navita Sivadiyal, the Sivadiyal's family. Hope your dad is doing really well. Wishing all of you an awesome day today. Kamal joining us up there in Canada. Special shout out to you, Kamal. Susan and son Brandon says hi to Peter Calderia. From Kamal. We're cruising in the Sunday afternoon, and I'm going to take you now to Kabi Kabi, the voice of Kishore Kumar, and this is Tere Pool Jaise Rang.

Just want to say good afternoon to Sherado, joining us up there in the Bronx, USA. I hope you do really well today, Sherado, to you and the family. Special hi to you. Also want to say a special hi to Janelle. She's joining. Good afternoon to you. Susan up in Queens, New York. Hope you're doing really well today. Susan, good afternoon. Also, let's say hi to the man himself. As a matter of fact, let's say hi to Karen Deodat from Queens, New York, Ozone Park. Says good afternoon to his parents, Mr. and Mrs. Deodat, brother Anil Deodat from Diamond, New Scheme. On the East Bank, and sister in Canada, Debbie Deodat. Let's say hi to Shania Gonsalves up in Queens, New York. Radhika Singh from Tushin, good afternoon to you. Davey up in Canada, a special shout out to you as well. Hope you're doing really well today. Let's say hi to Zeno, good afternoon to you. I trust all is well with you. Shamina up in Canada, good afternoon, Shamina. Also to Sunita, special hi to you. Wishing you an awesome day today. 624-7874. Keep those messages coming in. If you're up in the USA, Canada, or around the world, you can get me on WhatsApp on +592 624-7874. Let's say hi to another brother, the man Fayboy up in Queens, New York. Good afternoon to you and the family, Fayboy. I trust you do really well today. I'm mixing it up, right, with Ham Kisise Kamnihi and all the movies, and I hope you enjoy. This is another one that you will enjoy, all right? So sing along and enjoy from the movie Kabi Kabi.

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All over the world, you can join me. Fantastic music and your chance to shout out on anniversary, even though you are now living in Guyana. But you came from Guyana. 12:30 is going to be a positive program on Tuesday afternoon. Just remember that one. Wonderful music for a Sunday afternoon, isn't that so?

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0: 13 hours 3 in Guyana. Good afternoon to all of you. 624-7874. Keep those messages coming in. And if you're overseas, connect on WhatsApp. Plus 592-624-7874. And for those of you overseas who are listening, you can send an app to one of your loved ones and let them join us for the first time. Always a pleasure. Enjoy some clean, awesome music here of yesteryear. I want to say good afternoon to the Jailas joining Mrs. Jailal and family. A special good afternoon to you. Hope you're doing really well today. Priya, is always a pleasure. I want to welcome you to 89.1 FM. It's good to have you listening in, Priya, the Brampton girl. Happy 31st birthday to Mohammed of Brampton. From the entire family, Aunt Priya, the Brampton girl, with lots of love. And good afternoon to you, Priya. On air, good afternoon to your caller.
1: Hey, Yajik, good afternoon.
0: The Treadman, good afternoon, sir.
1: Yeah, well, I want to send a little video to my niece, my wife's niece. Next week, Saturday, she's born in the ninth Mother's Day. And I'm telling her, she name Vimi. She live in city, in Pike Street. Yeah. So I tell her happy birthday greetings from now till next week, Saturday, because Sunday. I can send you back. Hey, Jake.
0: Yes.
1: I just didn't see there, you know.
0: Okay.
1: Yeah, all right.
0: All right, Treadman.
1: Yeah, man, I'm all right.
0: All right, take care. All right, 13 hours 5. Good afternoon to all of you joining. It's always a pleasure. Sita Paul joining us up there in the USA. Good afternoon to you, Sita. Hope you're having a fabulous day. Angelina joining us up there in Florida. A special shout out to you. Hope all is well, Angelina. Sammy Christmas joining up there in Toronto. Says the music bringing back lots of memory. Good to hear from you, Mr. Christmas. It's always a pleasure, brother. All right, let's say a special hi to Aunt Lalita. Oh, Lalita joining. Good afternoon to you. All right. Hope you're doing really well today. All right, let's say happy in advance. Happy birthday to Raphael. Want to wish you all the best, Raphael. Happy birthday. Health, strength, prosperous years ahead. From Mom and Dad, Shira, Zahida, Reza, Shalima, Lisa, Inchal, Aaron, Adam, and Austin. Wishing you all the best. Happy birthday to you. Also, let's say a special hi and good afternoon to Lisa joining us up there in the USA. Good afternoon, Lisa. Hope you're having an awesome day. On the radio, good afternoon to your caller.
2: Good afternoon, Frederick.
0: Hello there, Lalita.
2: It's good to hear from you. And when you say Mr. Christmas, I know one name, Christmas.
0: Okay.
2: Anyway, good afternoon to you. And where is Rajesh? Rajesh, I'm not hearing nothing but you anymore.
0: Yes, he messaged earlier. He's listening from since 12.
2: And the other one where you used to call in and get them song.
0: Mr. Premleton.
2: Good afternoon to him, too. You know we missed this song part, you know, for why you were doing the week. We miss it very bad.
0: Yeah, I miss you folks, too. I miss the show, but that's how it goes, you know.
2: I know. Anyway, good afternoon to you. Good afternoon to Buddy, Sarah, and Sean, and to my guests, them, Kamo and Sweeta, are going to them now in LBI and take them out a little. So I'm busy getting cooking, too. So you keep up. I can keep on listening to you in the vehicle.
0: No problem, Lalita. Always a pleasure.
2: Always a pleasure for Mother's Day coming up and two more birthdays coming up.
0: Okay. No problem.
2: Before they got in this house. Bye.
0: Bye. All right, let's say a special hi to Nazarene and Ferrano up in the Bronx, USA, joining. Good afternoon. How are you folks doing? I know it's been a busy time for me. From mid-next month, I'm going to be free again. Free as a bird. Let's say hi to Cami and Steve joining us up there in Georgia. Says good afternoon to all the listeners. How are you folks doing up there in Georgia? I trust all is well. Auntie Hema joining us. Says that she's sharing the memories of her late husband. I hope that you're doing really well. Good afternoon to you. All right, let's say hi to Sandra Troyer from Maryland, USA, joining. Good afternoon to you, Sandra. How are you? It's always a pleasure. Hope you're doing really well. Good afternoon to Lalita from Rajesh. He's wishing you an awesome. You see, the responding happening, the respondents are so quick. All right. Hope all is well with every one of you joining. Joyce from Lenore joining. Good afternoon to you, Joyce. I hope all is well. Ah. Sarah Singh, known as Joyce. Good afternoon to you. Hope you're doing really well today. Rajesh, you're responding fast to your sister, Lalita. Let's say hi to Romaine and to all. She says hi to all and blessed happy Indian Arrival Day in advance. Yes, Tuesday I'm going to be with you, right? From 12:30, I'm going to make it an awesome time. I'm promising you I'm going to have some real good music line up for you to entertain you. I'm going to take it back from the journey, right? So we're going to start from the older versions coming down, including Lagara, Tass, and all those stuff, and a little chutney too. Bring you a combination, and I'm going to keep you in the loop, all right? But I'm happy that you're joining. 624-7874 if you're coming down. And if you're across the world, never ever message, your chance to do so. Or if you're actually listening and you never share it with a relative or a friend, share their link. I normally tell folks who ask me, what is the link to NTN? I will tell them it's just go on Google and type listen to NTN Radio Live. That's all you have to do. Go into Google if you're listening around the world and share to your loved ones. All you have to tell them is go into Google and type listen to NTN Radio and it's going to come on. Many apps are going to come on. All right, I want to keep you in the loop. I want to say it's always a pleasure. It's Indian Arrival Day coming up, so I'm going to keep you with some nice songs that I love. I hope you will love them too. And if you're listening in and you would like to keep this trend that I'm going to start with, just message yes in the WhatsApp. Come through in the group and just say yes. And once we concur, I'm going to keep this type of music coming for the rest of the program. All right, let's rock.

I can't believe it. My friends, I'm getting goosebumps. The phone is blinking with yeses here. Fast. It wasn't as fast as it is now. It's so many respondents with yeses.

You're going to feel like if you're in the movies this afternoon, because, and then all the families, you will start telling them tales. You will tell them of growing up and watching the movies and enjoying. This is NDN Sunday Afternoon Edition. We're coming straight from the heart.

13 hours 20 in Guyana. Good afternoon to all if you're just joining us on the radio. I want to welcome all of you, and it's a pleasure being here with you. I'm simply loving the music, aren't you? Let's say to Patrick, Randy, Andy, and Shant up in the USA. Good afternoon to Yonkers, Mohan from Yonkers, USA, Roxon, and the entire family joining. My friends up there from SARS International Flights. Good afternoon to all of you. Pam from Massachusetts, a pleasant good afternoon. Hope you're doing really well today. Also, let's say a special good afternoon to belated birthday wishes to Mom Nita December of Clonbrook on the east coast of Demerara from her three kids, 8 grands, 16 great grands. They want to say how much they love you, Mom, from Anil and Jennifer, Bishmember, and your mom is Nita Bishmember. Wishing her all the best. It's fantastic. The Brooklyn, New York posse joining us. Jonathan Faisal and the team up there. All the Puerto Ricans, I want to say good afternoon to all of you up there in Brooklyn, New York. Always a pleasure. Good afternoon to you, Marla. Hope you're doing really well today. Sandra joining us up there in South Florida. How are you today, Sandra? Says she's enjoying the music. I hope you're doing really well. Mona joining us up there in Better Hope. Good afternoon to you, Mona. Wishing you and the family all the best. Also tell your son-in-law I'm going to contact him in during the week. I need to ask him a few questions along what I'm studying. Say night to every one of you. Good afternoon to Pam from Massachusetts, USA joining as well. Shano up in Canada would like to send out happy 60th birthday wishes to husband Pretty Paul Singh from Canada. Celebrating on Wednesday, special greetings to your wife Shano, daughters Cindy and Tracy, and also son-in-law Chris and grandson Adam. I trust that you'll have an awesome one. All right, for those who are actually listening in, I'm doing a thesis at university, and I'm doing domestic violence. Any one of you having difficulties being beaten up, cursed down, and so on, anything domestic-wise within the family and you need some help, feel free to message me on 6... Don't call. Message me first because I might be busy. 624-7874. I would love to interview you. This is going to be very confidential. I'll probably see if I can help you to get some help. Anyone suffering from domestic violence in a home, threatened of, you know, being threatened and those things, 624-7874. Message me first and then I will try to get to interview you, to talk with you. It's going to be very personal, but I try my best to see if we can offer some help for you, okay? All right, 13 hours, 24 in Guyana.

But just to let you know, some of you folks, I will be interviewing professionals who could offer some help as we help others. Anyone who suffers from domestic violence in any form, 624-7874, please message me. I'll try to get you some help, and let's see what we can do. I'm amazed at my research. I would love to help anyone.

0: What a way to enjoy Sunday afternoon, isn't that so? With your family and your friends and everyone. Great music here for a Sunday.
1: How many days have
2: it been? 2 weeks.
1: Hmm. Now you'll tell me what you want.

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Are you one of them? You have to come through 624-7874 on WhatsApp. I need 50 yeses. Let's say good afternoon to Vijay Shivda joining us.

I'm going to be replaying, but I don't want to tell you how many people. I don't want folks to say I'm trying to impress or anything like that. I'm just very honest in what I do, and I just want you to know. But there are over 100 people already responded.

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Beautiful song. Lots of memories. We're going to keep them coming, right?

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1: Good afternoon, Brother Frederick.
0: Good afternoon to you.
1: Friday, you are come on my birthday.
0: Happy birthday to you.
1: My grandson, 86 years.
0: 86, wow. Congratulations.
1: Yes, brother, I must come Friday now.
0: I'm so sorry, I'm going to be out Friday.
1: You can't come afternoon.
0: No, I can't discuss what's happening on air, but I'm going to be busy at university, all right?
1: Oh, God.
0: Thank you so much, though, okay?
1: Oh, my God.
0: Enjoy your birthday, okay?
1: I'll be sorry when I go home.
0: I know. Well, thank you so much for letting me know, okay?
1: Yeah, brother.
0: Thank you. Happy 86th birthday to you. Marie.

My friends, the phone is blinking with yeses here. Big it up for Brother Max, Paris Matur and his wife and team, everyone. This is Intrani Bacchus as well, Mom.

You know, you fans are so passionate about your music. The phone is rocking with yeses and it's coming through all over. Thirteen hours 47, let's go back from the top.

Sid, a special hi and a great, great Sunday to wonderful wife, Sita. It's coming from Harry, up in the USA. Radhika Singh from Tushin, good afternoon. I'm truly enjoying every bit of it here with you. My friends, I just told you about our dear grandma who is going to be 86 years old. And so many fans have died, but I can't make it. Please understand, I'm just one person. And, I'm really... It's a final lap from June. Mid-June, I'm going to be free again. Please understand, it's a lot of tension right now. Coming to the end of the tape and failing is not an easy task. It's going to be difficult. Lots of you are calling all day and telling me NTN is down. This is happening. Please understand, there's a senior staff at NTN. You can do so, okay? Please direct all correspondences and feedback to the senior staff here at NTN. Thank you so much for understanding. All right, and let's go.

Lots of people are saying how they're loving it here. I'm happy that you are. This was NTN is meant for. That's why Mr. Anand Prasad would have created NTN, this link here. He had a vision to entertain people, and I'm happy. This is one of his brainchild NTN Sunday Afternoon Edition. Happy that all of you are enjoying.

Happy birthday to Nalini from Ajay, Amanda, Anjali, Ganesh, Prince, Buddy, and Bash from Jupiter, Florida. Let's say hi to Christina. Also to Sister Lalita and all the girls from Windsor Forest. The radio's on top and saying hi to Sister Mona Kehedu and family from Brampton. To the Singh's family from Land of Canaan, from the Kehedu's family from Brampton, Canada. Good afternoon to all of you. I want to say thanks to all of you for choosing NTN. I know there's lots of competition. 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I'm happy for all of you joining and that you're enjoying NTN's radio on the Sunday afternoon.

I want to say good afternoon to all the folks up there in Malio, region number 8, joining. To Rohan, says he's really enjoying the music up there in Malio. Thanks, Rohan. Welcome to 89.1 FM Radio. And to Ruby on the west side of Crane, good afternoon to you as well. Raymond Backus up in Queens, New York, good afternoon to you.

Say good afternoon to Auntie Margaret as well. Uncle Abdul. There's something about Sunday afternoon, isn't that so? The music, the kind of team spirit, Esprit de Corps, they call it. Consensus, the admin, everyone coming together with one mind, one thought. 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

Say good afternoon to Renwick MacDougall, Arizona, Texas. Jennifer Mahadio, Connecticut, USA. Good afternoon. Tonight to Pamu from Perseverance, Essequibo Coast. Once again, let's say hi to Rohan and the team up there in Madio. Region number 8 says they're loving every bit of it here. Joyce from Linoro. Radhika Singh Tushin. Beautiful music for a Sunday afternoon.

Let's head to Pretty from Tenfield Commons Lodge. Greetings are coming away from Mom Priya, Dad Robot. Also Brother Ajay and grandparents, George and Ranji. Also from Auntie Kamu and Uncle Balu from Leg Wong. Want to wish you a happy 17th birthday. Happy birthday to you, Pretty.

Singer Evelyn and Natasha says she's joining for the first time. She's 17 years old, says she's enjoying the music. She was told about the program and she's joining for the first time. I want to welcome you, little one.

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0: Guyana. If you're just joining us on NTN's radio, Frederick here with you. I want to welcome you. Trust everything is well with you. Let's say hi to Rudy and Savita Manboat from Mississauga, Canada. Good afternoon to you. Cedar Paul. Good afternoon. Hope you're doing really well today. Beryl Susuran up in Queens, New York. Good afternoon to you, Beryl. I trust you're doing really well. Good afternoon, hello. Also, let's say hi to Bibi Lindo. Good afternoon to you, Bibi Lindo. Hope you're doing well. Remember, when you're coming through, send me your messages. I don't have to look up to your profile to get a message, all right? Please send me it normally. Alzaman, let's say a special hi to Aziz. Good afternoon to you from Azamal. Albany, New York. Good afternoon. Hope you're doing really well. Call you live on the radio. Good afternoon to you.
1: Hi, Derek.
0: Hello, Lolita.
1: I have some handsome guests in this carriage and some beautiful ladies there. So I would like to say hi to Sunita and hi to Reka, that LBI Reka, and ask to Carmo from LBI too. So we're taking a stroll and I'm enjoying a nice time.
0: Great, I'm happy that you're with the star team. Reka, Rajesh Khanna there too?
1: Buddy
0: is Rajesh Khanna.
1: Buddy. We got the most handsome Carmo from Queens here, and we have beautiful Sunita.
0: Okay.
1: But they're all Chinese. And they're enjoying the song in the nice rainy weather here we have. Rainfall.
0: Oh, it's raining.
1: It's a thank you, Teshahaya. And thank you.
0: Okay, you're welcome.
1: Okay.
0: All right, you folks, have fun.
2: Hello.
0: Hello, dear. How are you?
2: I'm good.
0: Welcome to Guyana. Welcome to Guyana. Oh, you're Reka, the star girl. Okay.
1: Welcome. Carmo, say hi to my friend, Frederick.
3: Hello.
0: Hi, what's
3: How
0: up? What's up? I'm fine. Enjoy Guyana, okay?
3: Huh?
0: I said enjoy Guyana.
3: Yeah, in the rain, man.
0: Oh, boy. take it easy, dear.
3: You going over the bridge now?
0: Oh, great, great. Enjoy the drive. It's a wonderful drive.
3: Oh. Thank you. Have a good day.
0: Yeah, you too.
3: All right.
1: He said after one day, he must take you for a drive.
0: All right. Well, he's Rajesh Khanna, right? Mumtaz.
1: Bye-bye.
0: Aapki kasam.

A special eye to Sister Lolita, and also niece Junie. Holiday from Canada up in the USA. Enjoy with Beryl.

Let's say good afternoon to Dr. Muhammad Ali. His beautiful wife, and he's wishing everyone a happy Indian Arrival Day coming up on Tuesday, the 5th of May. Heading up to Lamha Street for another fun day. Want to wish you all the best, safe travel. Thank you so much. Join me on Tuesday from 12:30, Indian Arrival Day, for solid hours. Thanks to the sponsors who came on with a short notice. They says that they miss me a lot during the week. They're happy to be with the program coming up on Tuesday. Happy for you. Thank you.

think it definitely knew Shifta All, who I worked with at Republic Bank for many years. Was always a wonderful person. Wish you an awesome afternoon, Indira.

Well, say hi to Diana. She's joining us up there in Schenectady, USA. She says hi to her hubby, Umesh, in Florida, daughter, Amla, son-in-law, Todd, grandsons, Theodore and Rudra. Wishing them all the best for a fantastic Sunday afternoon. One of my cousins' name is Rudra, so lots of memory there. He's up in Toronto. Your Sunday afternoon with NTN's radio. Happy that you've chosen. I love your company as well.

Say good afternoon to our dear Auntie Hema, who's holidaying. Hope you enjoy your holiday, Auntie Hema. One of our wonderful aunts here from India, and she loves all of the broadcasters, every one of us. Always kind to every one of us. And we respect and like her a lot as our aunt.

Good afternoon to Dennis from industry. Good afternoon to my professor, Mr. Christopher Ram, who's enjoying the program. Thank you so much, sir. This is one gentleman that shaped my career my whole life. I want to pass my life off to him. He actually brought me into Kongtini, even though I never knew him. But I heard the name and I wanted to be someone like him. He's enjoying the songs, Mr. Christopher Ram. You're one of our role models in Guyana, and I'm happy to emulate you. Thank you. Hits after hits on the radio.

Saying hi to Shakila up in the Frit, Shakila the Frit, sorry, up in Barbados. So she's really loving it here. Paul Singh from Curacao, good afternoon to you, Paul.

I need 25 yeses to replay this one. Sing it after to Mrs. Backus up in Toronto. I need 25 yeses on WhatsApp and I'll replay the same song.

I want to say hi to Abdul Shahid Aziz up in Better Hope. Good afternoon to you. Then my cousin Rafia celebrates her birthday on Wednesday. Happy birthday to you. Also, let's say hi to Penny Isaacs. What, how are you doing, Penny? I want to wish you all the best. Janice Garaway. Good afternoon, Janice. Shout out to Mr. Premleton.

Happy birthday to cousin Raphael, coming from Rajesh. Say hi to Betty from New Jersey, says she's enjoying the music. Let's say hi to Minio. Good afternoon to you from Annandale West on the East Coast. Also to Suzanne joining. Good afternoon to you. Let's say hi to Ricky Umesh and the team down there. Bell West, good afternoon to you. Good afternoon also to Serge Paul.

this one's also for Paro up in Florida. Good afternoon, Paro. How are you? I know that you're such a wonderful person. At work on Sundays and still you find the time to listen.

Remember our dear Auntie Babes, who is not too well. Want to wish her a speedy recovery. She has been such a faithful fan throughout the years. Want to wish you all the best, Auntie Babes.

Happy birthday to Raphael. It's coming from Pamela and Richard Hendricks. Wishing you all the best in advance. Wishing Auntie Babes a speedy recovery. Power up in Florida. Everyone loves Auntie Babes. Well, thank you so much for joining me on this segment. Coming up next is going to be Faisal Imports, a special program. I'm going to be with you until 9 p.m. As usual, from 12 to 9, 9 solid hours with you. Coming up next will be Faisal Imports at the top of the hour. Followed at 16 hours 30, Salam Namaste, 17 hours, Sheriff Medical Center, 18 hours the Family Classic, 19 hours will be Max Power Hour, 20 hours going to be the family, the fans' musical request, sorry. It's been an awesome journey with you. Thanks so much to all of you in Guyana and right around the world, those listeners. 89.1 FM Georgetown and its environs, as well as 89.3 FM in Berbice. Thank you so much for joining. I leave you with this final song. Just be good until 3 p.m. I'm going to be with you again until 9. Thanks for your company. You're simply awesome. Let's say hi to Joe in Tampa, Florida.

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In Guyana, South America, right across the Eastern Caribbean, it's 15 hours. A special good afternoon to all of you, all the wonderful listeners here in Guyana and right around the world on 89.1 FM here, 89.3 FM in Burbies, online at www.ntntv-radio.com. I want to welcome you to Faisal Imports, 1.5 hours. Faisal would like to say a special good afternoon to all the listeners, all the family members, all the wonderful staff from Faisal Imports, all the customers, all the supermarkets that carry the brand.

Brands, Canadian brand products. I want to wish you and your families all the best. Trust you're doing really well this Sunday afternoon. I would like to say good afternoon to his wife Bobby, son Atik, and son Amir, daughter-in-law Lisa, grandson Idris, also daughter Safi and husband Vitushan, son Sadiq, and daughter-in-law Caroline. And to all the listeners, every one of you, welcome. Patrick Rampersad here with you. This is the Faisal and NTN's production. As we take you into the music, remember, Faisal would like to wish all of you all the best Indian Arrival Day upcoming. On the 5th, we would like to salute all those who made contributions to developing Guyana. As we take you into the music, all these songs are selected by Faisal himself.

0: 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Just joining us on the radio, welcome to Faisal Imports, their special program every Sunday from 15 hours. Faisal would like to say happy belated birthday to Shamar. Celebrated his birthday last Thursday. Want to wish him all the best. For Faisal Imports, he's a part of the management down there. Faisal Imports, and happy belated birthday to you, Shamar. From Faisal, his family, and the entire staff, the entire team, I'd like to wish you belatedly all the best. As well as a special shout-out from Faisal to all the hard-working guys down there at Faisal Imports. Today, people like Shano, Chris, Papa, Balram, Jordan, Rodwin, Sadiq, Amir, Atik, Omo, every one of the busybodies down there, hard at work. Faisal acknowledges and he want to wish you all the best. Keep the good work up. All the listeners, a special shout out to every one of you joining. It's your favorite time of a Sunday afternoon with Faisal Imports. Bringing you some of the awesome music here, selected by Faisal himself, and wishing every one of you a joyous weekend as we're cruising. 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NCN Radio, the
1: pulse of Guyana. Well, let's say some more shout-outs. Faisal would like to say good afternoon to his friend Govinda from K&S Supermarket up in Perico. On the west coast of Demerara, big it up to himself, his management, staff, and every one of the customers down there. Good afternoon to friend Vishnu. Also to friend Vish, his brother, dad. And especially good afternoon to Shiv and his wife, Chandra. To cousin Gailey and husband Shazim of Canada. A special shout out to friend Duvidat and his family as well. I would like to say thanks to Asia Ali, her visit here together. Thanks for the many gifts. I want to say how much I appreciate from you and your family. Hey, cruising with Faisal Imports, it's a wonderful way to enjoy your Sunday afternoon as we take you back to the music.

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Just joining us on the radio, you're listening to Faisal Imports. Special program today, and Faisal would like to say good afternoon to Ajay, his wife Sherry, their two kids, Aiden and Ariano. And a special good afternoon to Uncle Munir, his wife Tahira, daughters Stephanie and Jenny, sons-in-law Sean, Ryan, their beautiful granddaughters Belle and Tori, also to brother Asad and wife Patsy, two sons Javed and Saif, and a beautiful granddaughter. Also a special shout out to the CEO himself, Atik, to brother Shiraz and wife Asia, their four sons Ramiz, Rashad, Riaz, and Ijaz. Manager Sadiq, and good afternoon to all the staff from the procurement department, people like Balram, Sarah, Devi, Asif, and Hakim. The office team, Omar, Felicia. The management and staff of Armguards, CEO Faisal himself, and all the drivers, porters, the sales team. Good afternoon to all of you. You're definitely rocking with Faisal Imports, bringing you all the songs selected by Faisal himself as we take you back to the song sheet.

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1: What a wonderful Sunday afternoon it is. I heard early on there were actually rain in some areas. I trust the weather has, you know, improved. You're rocking with Faisal Imports on this wonderful Sunday afternoon. Thanks so much for choosing NTN's radio. 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Faisal would like to say good afternoon to his friend Allison from Full Words Bottle Company. A special good afternoon from Faisal and his family. The friend you would add in family enjoying the program. Good afternoon to you. Sister Sonia visiting from Canada, enjoying the breeze. The heart also, the food and having a wonderful time. Well, Sonia, we do enjoy. Well, with this in mind, Faisal says at this time, they're lost in despair, remembering their beloved, loving mom, Sheila Khan. At the moment, 2 years ago, she was fighting for her life. She lost the battle on the 9th of May, 2024. Mom will always be remembered by her husband, Wajid Ali. Wonderful kids, Shakita, Azad, Shiraz, Farod, Faisal, and Sonia. Her 20 grandchildren, her great-grand brothers, sisters, niece, nephews, in-laws, friends. Want to say how much they miss you, Mom. Next week, we're going to have a special program. But today, Faisal, without actually reading the message, I came up with this. And I know you're a family all close together. I've been hosting the program for you. And I've been following instructions. But this time, I'm going to break the instructions. And this time when you all plunge into grief and memory, I would like to dedicate this one to the memories of your late mom.

Faisal, would like to say a special good afternoon to cousin Natasha, her husband and daughter. On behalf of Faisal and his entire family, I want to wish her a speedy recovery. Good afternoon to cousin Nizam, also known as Black Eye, his wife Anita, daughter Faniza. They're enjoying the program up in New Jersey. Good afternoon to friend Apti, also his wife Norma, enjoying the program up there in Toronto. Special good afternoon to you guys up there. A special good afternoon to His Excellency Dr. Muhammad Irfan Ali and family and his team, doing a wonderful job. Congratulations. Enjoy your special Sunday. A special good afternoon to Faisal's family. Also friend Irene from Toronto.

I cry for my mom. So it's lots of memory. So I feel with Faisal at this time and his entire family. They're remembering the dear mom, Shilan Khan. 2 years ago, fighting for her life and lost it on the 9th of May. Special time, special moments. This is the essence of time and these things do happen. But the joy, the laughter, the tears, the pain, the sacrifice, everything lives on. 15 hours 45, this one is chosen specially by Asia Ali.

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0: Just joining us on the radio, I want to say good afternoon to you. 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I want to welcome all the listeners. You're listening to Faisal Imports Special, 1.5 hours. Join us every Sunday, 15 hours. Faisal would like to say a special shout-out to Mr. Matai, the CEO of Matai's, the entire staff, his family as well. The neighbor, Fayad, and his wife, and three beautiful daughters. Good afternoon to Anita, Tia, and Ria. Rito, Reshma, and Radha. Mother-in-law, Janet, special shout-out to you. Sister-in-law, Zelina, and her husband, Salim. Denise Farah, husband, Danny, and daughter, Haiti. Special shout-out to classmate, Devati. Her daughter and Mr. Gray up in Washington, D.C. Good afternoon to cousin Hafiz and wife Diane, their two kids. Also to cousin Shakila, her husband and kids. Sisters Fasila and Vasilo. Also to daughter Safi and her husband Vitushan. Good afternoon to Shano and her husband and two kids. A special shout out to friend Irene up in Toronto, her entire family. And good afternoon to Balaram, his wife, grandson, granddaughter. Wishing them an awesome Sunday afternoon. We're rocking with Faisal Imports. Also a special shout out and good afternoon, Almighty Allah's choicest blessings. The wonderful dad, Wajid Ali. Is Farah. 15 hours, 5 to 4. Today our time is really going.
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0: Rocky with Faisal Imports, 16 hours 10 in Guyana. Faisal would like to say a special good afternoon to a friend Irene from Toronto. Want to wish her a good afternoon, also to Uncle Munir and family. A special good afternoon to niece Shannon out of Glen Grove and her husband and her two kids. To friend Diane and husband Dominique and their two daughters. Also, special good afternoon to Mukesh, Christine, Mahendra. And to Aaron and his mom. Want to wish you all the best. And to friend Zita, good afternoon to you as well. Also, I'd like to say a special shout out to Faye Boy from, I almost said college in Faye Boy, Queens, New York. Good afternoon to you. Sally up in the USA. Kamal says he's missing his mom as well up in Toronto. Joyce from Leonora. Lizam Shakir from Montreal, Canada. Renwick McDougall, Arizona, Texas. Paro up in Florida. Also, Patricia. And family up there. $60 12 as we take you back to the music. Our time is really going today.

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just joining us on the radio, we want to say big thanks for all of you listening in again and around the world. Let's say a special shout out and happy birthday to Aiden, celebrating his 9th birthday. Also, let's say a special hi to everyone joining us here. To Pamo Sukdi as well. 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Want to wish all of you the best. Be cruising. As we take you back to the music, song selected by Faisal himself.

With a song in the background, this is where I say on behalf of Faisal and Faisal Imports, wishing every one of you all the best. Happy arrival day coming up on Tuesday from Faisal Imports. Wishing all Guyanese an awesome week ahead. Take care. This is Frederick on behalf of Faisal saying tata, adios, goodbye for now. Until next week. Cheers for now.

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Of Guyana. Very good afternoon. Welcome to Sheriff Medical Center, Sheriff General Hospital, Entertainment Hour. 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Let's say good afternoon to Mr. Sheriff Ahmad, Dr. Lissandra Ahmad, to Shoba, Amir, and everyone down there. Hope I'll see you guys soon. 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I hope you're doing really well. Welcome back. 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I want to welcome all of you, all the listeners. And as we get you in the mood this afternoon, I trust you're doing really well, every one of the listeners in Guyana and around the world.

Sing it happened to Rajesh, his wonderful family. To Rafi, my cousin, celebrates her birthday on the 5th. Happy birthday to you once again. 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I don't know why.

0: Sandra Drakishun, good afternoon to you. Penny Isaacs, good afternoon.
1: I don't know why I just do.
0: Susan up in Queens, New York, good afternoon to you. Barbara T. Remlal, good afternoon. Joyce Molinora, good afternoon. Indira from Crane Old Road, good afternoon.

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0: lips are always coming out of Cliff Richard's Lucky Lips. Peggy Sue, I will follow him. You went again, a good afternoon to your caller.
1: Good afternoon, Frederick.
0: Hello there. Good afternoon.
1: How are you?
0: I'm alright, thanks.
1: How are you doing today?
0: I'm doing really well, thanks.
1: Okay. So big it up for Sheriff America.
0: Big it up for Sheriff.
1: And big it up for you. And big it up for you too. Love this song.
0: Thank you very much.
1: But you must remember your father's name is Gabe Batchelor Boy.
0: Okay, I'll take note. Thank you, Zarina.

0: Great music to get on the dance floor. Let's say hi to Isaac's family. I want to say good afternoon to Mary as well, joining. 624-7874. You're in Tagano. Good afternoon to you.
1: Good afternoon, Frederick.
0: Hello there. How are you doing?
1: And how are you doing? I'm doing fine.
0: I'm doing really fine, thanks. Just enjoying the music.
1: Just sit down here enjoying the music. My sister is here from Canada.
0: Okay.
1: She's holidaying, and my niece, and they're enjoying all the oldies.
0: Thank you. Thank you very much. Hope you're doing
1: anyway,
0: really well.
1: Anyway, I just called to tell you I'm enjoying the program, and you take care and have a nice evening.
0: Thank you so much, Beryl. Always a pleasure.
1: Okay. Yeah, thank you.
0: You're welcome.

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Let's say good afternoon to Linda. Also to Mrs. Jailal. Good afternoon to you. Hope you're doing really well today. To Patrick and family up in the Yonkers, USA. Mohan and his family, they're always logged on. Good afternoon to you. The big man himself, Jonathan, Brooklyn, New York. 17 hours 22 is back to the music.

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0: sing you a tune.
1: Sing it out for the Janelle. Especially to Anita. Good afternoon. 6247874, that's the number on WhatsApp. You will get me on.

Say good afternoon and shout out to Mr. James Rahim. Beg your pardon. It's coming from Alex Persaud. A special good afternoon to Aunt Maureen. Joining. Hope you're doing really well. 17 hours 25.

her. Second half of The Vicious Wife. Bibi. Remember, they're going to be on at 8 p.m. this evening. Charlie Rich, The Most Beautiful Girl in the World. Frankie Avalon. Cruising on a Sunday afternoon.

Second half with Pamela and Richard Hendricks. Special hi to Cassie. We have a lot of new people joining today. Hello, Shapiro. Our quality seems a little bad, so...

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1: Oh, by me, the Kingston Steve, I hear this loud music here.
0: Thank
1: me,
0: you.
1: Me music loud, loud, loud, and I hear your voice.
0: Well, thank you very much.
1: And big up to all the fans them and to Sheriff Medical Center. And the one and only Frederick with the sweetest, cutest boy.
0: Thank you very much, Lolita.
1: Too much. Thank you. Thank you, too.
0: You and the crew, have a good one.
1: Yeah, we should have the crew at Store That Limited Country, man. Oh, man.
0: Thank you.
1: It's me little guy in the store, right?
0: Okay.
1: All right. I hear you're pretty laughing. All right, bye.
0: Bye. Into Guyana, good afternoon to you. Hi, good afternoon.
2: Good afternoon, Ted.
0: Hello.
2: Ted Rick.
0: Hello.
2: This song needs partner.
0: Yes, we need to get on the floor. You gotta hear the heart beating. No, you gotta hear the heart beating, the other heart, not yours.
2: This is a close one.
0: Absolutely.
2: But only Ted can play this song, you know. Nobody else.
0: Thank you very much, you're kind.
2: I want to know the person who's going to put their foot in your shoe. When I finish with them,
0: I'm easily replaceable. Easily.
2: Pardon me?
0: I said I'm easily replaceable.
2: There is no one can fill your shoe.
0: You're very kind.
2: I'm telling you.
0: You're very kind.
2: I am telling you.
0: Thank you so much.
2: To be honest, I wouldn't call in.
0: Okay.
2: Never. When you left, I wouldn't call in.
0: Oh, no. Thanks so much.
2: I'm telling you that.
0: Right.
2: I'm telling you that.
0: Well, thank you very much.
2: When I finish with he or she, I wouldn't call him.
0: All right. Thank you very much, Zarina.

Senator Patricia Norswell, can I up in Canada enjoy? Say good afternoon to my good friend, Mr. Ramdat. It's often said that to you and the family, enjoy. Good afternoon. Not be heard, but I want you to realize. Thank you so much, Lisa, up in Canada. Now, everybody's messaging, Zarina. You got a fan club coming through here. So please don't treat saying the second, third, fourth, fifth and everything. I don't deserve that. God does. I'm just a vessel. Since I was 9 years old, I started playing these types of songs on the Greco system. From a pocket radio listening to Greco. I just love what I do. Nothing special. Good afternoon to Nazarene for on up in the Bronx.

0: 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Want to thank Mr. Sheriff Ahmad, Dr. Lasandra Ahmad, Shobo, Amir, and everyone down there. 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This is where I say goodbye until next week, but we'll cruise out with some more music.
1: Shapiro!

0: On air, good afternoon to you. Just lost you. Good afternoon, you're live. Good afternoon to you, live.
1: Okay, I just want to wish you and everyone a safe week. I would like to pick it up for the entire chair. Medical, both branches, and what a candle for the good job they're doing. And I want to wish everyone a happy arrival day tomorrow, and may we continue to live in faith and unity.
0: Well, thank you, but it's not tomorrow, it's Tuesday, and I'm going to be on air from 12:30, all right?
1: It's a pretty holiday, sir.
0: It's Tuesday, not tomorrow. All right. I'm going to be on Tuesday. You can join me at 12:30. Thank you so much.
1: Okay, then. Bye-bye.

A special hello to all the listeners again and around the world. Welcome to the Family Classic on this wonderful Sunday afternoon heading into the evening. Let's hear from our sponsors, and then I'll open the lines. Every Sunday.

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9: 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Good evening, you live. Good evening.
10: Yes, good evening, Mr. Prasad.
9: Mr. Premitin.
10: Yes, it is. How are you?
9: I'm all right, thanks.
10: Good. Nikita by Elton John.
9: Nikita Elton John.
10: Yeah.
9: All right, thank you very much.
10: Okay, then, cheers.
9: Cheers. On air, good evening to you, caller.
11: Hi, good evening.
9: Good evening.
11: How are you?
9: Janice Garraway, I'm fine.
11: Okay, can you play for me Accept Jesus, Joseph Niles?
9: Joseph?
11: Niles.
9: Niles? Sorry, I didn't get the name of the song. Sorry?
11: Accept Jesus Christ.
9: Accept Jesus Christ?
11: Yes.
9: Accept Jesus Christ. Thank you so much, Janice.
11: You're welcome. Have a blessed day.
9: You too. You're into Guyana. Good evening to you, caller.
12: Good evening, Frederick.
9: Good evening.
12: My song tonight, I'd Rather Not Know, by Jim Reeves.
9: I'd Rather Not Know, Jim Reeves.
12: By Jim Reeves.
9: Thank you so much. On the radio, good evening.
10: Yes, Mr. Rampersad.
9: Good evening.
10: Yes, I'm going to go with Madonna. And her song, The Power of Goodbye.
9: Power of Goodbye.
10: Goodbye. Mm-hmm.
9: All right, thank you. Madonna, calling you live on the radio. Good evening. Hi, good evening. Good evening, you're live. Good evening.
13: A very good night to you. My song request tonight is The Power of Love by Celine Dion.
9: Power of Love, Celine Dion.
13: Celine Dion, yeah.
9: Thank you very much, Mr. Morrison.
13: Good.
9: On the radio, good evening.
14: Good evening. Could you please play Leaving Room for me?
9: Leaving Room?
14: Yeah.
9: All right, thank you so much. Call you live on the radio, good evening.
15: Good evening. How are you?
9: I'm all right, thanks. Hi, Pamela. Oh, go ahead.
15: Yeah, how is Christina?
9: She's doing well, thanks.
15: Okay. Kindly play for me, All You Ever Do Is Bring Me Down by the Mavericks.
9: All You Ever Do Is...
15: Uh-huh. Bring Me Down.
9: Bring Me Down.
15: Uh-huh. Mavericks.
9: Mavericks?
15: Uh-huh.
9: Well, thank you so much.
15: Okay, thank you, Frederick. You have
9: welcome.
15: A blessed evening.
9: You too. All right, we just take one more. All the lines are going. Wow. Just one more. Call you live. Good evening.
16: Hi, Pedro.
9: Hi. Good evening.
16: My song choice is Waka Waka by Shakira.
9: Waka Waka. All right. Thank you so much. Okay. All right, ladies and gentlemen, that's all I can take in this segment. We still have two more segments upcoming.
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9: 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If you're joining, for those who are sending me messages to play songs, please understand it's a tight program and it's difficult for me to do so because of, the commercials, the ads, we have to play them, as well as taking some time talking with you. So please forgive me, I can't actually play your songs unless there is actual space. Please understand that. Here is Nikita, Elton John.

Coming out of Madonna. The Power of Goodbye. Here is Leaving Rome. Jojo Burnett.

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1: 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Here is the Mavericks. All You Ever Do Is Bring Me Down.

Shakira. Waka Waka. It's in hours 4 to 4 and 22 seconds. Final song, Sunshine Lady. Here is Lattimore.

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0: Good evening. Welcome to Ramchan's Power Segment. Mr. and Mrs. Ramchan, Samantha, Ricky, and everyone, Dung Deer, would like to say a special good evening to all the listeners. Want to wish all of you a fantastic week ahead. Happy Arrival Day coming up on Tuesday. And also to all the wonderful customers, saying a special good evening. Can we take you into what's happening down there at Ramchan's Auto Spares? And we have some wonderful songs queued up for you.
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Thank you very much for joining us in this edition of Ramchan's Power Segment. Mr. and Mrs. Ramchan would like to wish all of you a fantastic week ahead. Happy Arrival Day coming up on Thursday as well.

0: You were listening to Rem Chen's Power Segments here on 89.1 FM Radio. Good evening, Anna. Welcome to Max Power Hour. I trust you're doing really well this evening. I want to say good evening to Mr. Paris Maturo, his wife, Mrs. Babita Nandalal Maturo, and all the guys down there at Max Tire Mart, 605 Davis Street, Kitty, Georgetown, Guyana, Kevin and the team. 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
0: 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Coming at Guyana, 718-285-8978. Good evening, you're live.
2: I am the first. How are you?
0: I'm all right, thanks. Marianne?
2: Marianne, yes. Lots of rain. Careful when you're going home.
0: Okay.
2: Anyway, Kiss Me Quick. I would just like to have that one. Elvis.
0: Kiss Me Quick.
2: Yes, thank you.
0: Okay, you're welcome, Marianne. You're into Guyana. Call on. Good evening. Hi, good evening. Good evening, you're into Guyana.
3: Hello, good evening, sir.
0: Jonathan, Brooklyn, New York. Go ahead, Jonathan.
3: Can you please play Love, Fun Regent Street?
0: Sorry.
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0: Chamar Style. Okay, no problemo. Thank you.
3: Thank you very much.
0: On the radio caller, good evening.
4: Yes, Mr. Rampasad.
0: Mr. Premerton, go ahead.
4: Yes, it is. The name of the movie is Kalakar. K-A-L-A-K-A-R. It's a Sridevi. And the name of the song is Nile Nile. N-E-E-L-E times two.
0: All right. Thank you very much.
4: Okay, then.
0: Into Guyana, good evening to you. Good evening.
5: Hi, good evening again, Frederick.
0: Hello there, Beryl.
5: I just want to thank you for today.
0: Welcome.
5: All right. Can you kindly play this song for me? J- Just a Matter of Time by Brooke Benton.
0: Just a Matter of Time.
5: Mm-hmm.
0: Okay, thank you so much.
5: Thank you, Frederick.
0: You're welcome. On air, good evening. Just lost you. Call you live, good evening.
6: A very good night to you. My guest tonight is by Queen Lasmin. Neighbor, Peter, son of Queen Lasmin.
0: Neighbor.
6: Yeah, Queen Lasmin.
0: Queen Lasmin. Okay, thank you very much, Marvin. You're in Tegano. Good evening.
7: Hi, good evening, Frederick.
0: Hello, cousin. Happy birthday.
7: Thank you.
0: I know it's early, but...
7: thank you very much.
0: You're welcome.
7: My song request is Mother of Mine by Jimmy Osmond, and this is dedicated to Mom and everyone.
0: Mother of Mine. Jimmy Osmond?
7: Yes.
0: Jimmy Osmond. All right, thank you very much.
7: Thank you.
0: Welcome. You're on the radio caller. Good evening.
8: Mr. Rampersad.
0: Mr. Huntley. You were missing, but go ahead.
8: So I had some problems. I now get it solved.
0: I thought you were cooking.
8: No. I cook early in the day.
0: Okay.
8: I had my own little.
0: I'm just kidding. Go ahead.
8: My song tonight is Kenny Rogers singing Through the Years. Right? And I'm dedicating it to my good friend Gary. You know, he lost his mother the last week gone.
0: Right.
8: So I'm still in sympathy and I'm still in mourning with him.
0: Did you give my...
8: Yes, I did. Okay. I did. I wouldn't forget that.
0: Thank you very much.
8: I wouldn't forget that. Yes, sir.
0: I appreciate it, Mr. Huntley. All right, we can take a few more. You're live on the radio. Good evening.
9: Yes, Mr. Rampersad.
0: Mr. Permanent.
9: In advance, yeah. Happy Indian arrival on Tuesday. So we won't have you during the day. That's why I'm sending all these greetings now.
0: Okay.
9: The name of the movie I'm going with is Kamoshi.
0: Uh-huh.
9: One of my favorite movies. The name of the song is A-A-K-H-O-N.
0: Uh-huh. A-A-K-H-O-N.
9: M-E-I-N.
0: Yes.
9: K-Y-A.
0: K-Y-A.
9: One day you have to tell me must look at this movie. It's a classic Indian with Manisha and Salman Khan.
0: After June.
9: After June, yes.
0: Thank you. On air, good evening. Sorry, lost you. Good evening, you're live. Good evening.
10: Good evening, Rajesh.
0: Hi, Rajesh. What's up?
10: Yeah. I'm Mastani from Katipatang.
0: Katipatang.
10: I'm Mastani.
0: Katipatang. Yesham, Y-H-S-H-A-M, M-A-S-T-E. Okay, I'll find the rest.
10: Okay.
0: Thank you, Rajesh. Okay, the lines are going like crazy. Good evening, you're live. Good evening.
11: Good evening. Could I have Kabi Ajnabi? For all those people that are in love.
0: Kabi Ajnabi. Okay, well, thank you. Caller, you're in Tegano. Good evening. Good evening. You're live in Tegano. Okay, we lost you there. On air, good evening. Hi, good evening.
12: Good evening, Mr. Rampersad.
0: Hi, good evening.
12: My song for tonight will be Dancing Queen.
0: Dancing Queen?
12: Yes.
0: ABBA?
12: Yeah.
0: Dancing Queen. Well, thank you. We take one more. Live on the radio, good evening. Good evening. Hi, good evening.
13: I saw Stevie Wonder. I just called to say I love you.
0: I just
13: called to say I love you.
0: Well, thank you very much. All right, that's going to be the segment, the portion for this segment.
1: 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Nineteen hours ten. Good evening to all of you. I know we have a lot of Bollywood songs this evening and Caribbean mixed. I know it's because of Arrival Day coming up on Tuesday. So we'll start with Elvis Presley first. Marianne, Kiss Me Quick.

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Just running this on the radio, you listening to Max Power Hour. The Pulse of Guyana. Want to say good evening to all the listeners again and around the world, every one of you joining. And the kids, the children of the late Leela Prasad Chagnandun of Freedom Hoop. Her birthday would have been the 7th of May. In sympathy and remembrance, they're offering their love. That's Dave, Ramona, Dion, and Shelley. The grands Shane, Brandon, and Alvin. And all the relatives and friends are reminiscing. As a matter of fact, I grew up knowing her as well. May her soul rest in peace. Let's say hi to Joyce from Ninoro, Cheryl. Here is Brooke Brenton. And just to let you know, Max Tire Mart, they're going to be open Sunday to Sunday. So check them out on Mother's Day. They're going to be open there. Want to make your mom vehicle working? Well, take her there to have it examine, change your wheel, give her as a Mother's Day gift some new tires and so on, patches, plugs, as letting her know how much you love her. It's just a matter of time. Here is Brooke Brenton.

Brooke Benton, Just a Matter of Time, and to Marvin. You wanted Queen Yasmin, Neighbor Neighbor. I am looking. I didn't find it. I'm not certain if it is in this collection, but let's find out more. Donkey Dance.

Sorry, couldn't find the neighbor, but if you're next to your neighbor and they're watching, say good evening, right, Mr. Huntley? All right, mother of mine here is Jimmy Osmond. To all the mothers out there, thanks very much, Cousin Raphael. All the mothers out there listening, I hope that you enjoy this fall. Next week is going to be your day.

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You're with Max Power Hour. Let's say good evening to Sheila Sarju. Also, let's say hi to Alicia. Also to Charmely. And also, let's say hi to Joyce. Charmela, Handsome Tree, Mahaika River. Good evening to all of you. Mr. Huntley, here is Kenny Rogers, Through the Years.

Kenny Rogers, Through the Years, and we're cruising. All right, here's Kumar Sanu from the movie Komoshi Akume Kya.

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Telephone number 223-9655. Let's say big thanks to Max Group of Companies coming on board, and they would like to wish all happy arrival day. And we would just want to say thanks. Remember, they're going to be open on Sunday. That's Max Tire Mart, 65 Davis Street, Kitty. And give your mom a treat. Fix her tire, get her a new tire, repairs the tire, take her vehicle. And we want to say a big thanks to all for Max Group of Companies. Coming up next, the Fans Musical Requests, Our Power by Vish Pharmacy and Bibi Halal Corner.

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We would like to say thank you. And they will also like to say happy arrival day to all. It's coming up on Tuesday. It's a pleasure having them on board. We're going to take your requests in 718 285